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1: Tonight, expect partly cloudy conditions with a low of 56 and a gentle south wind. Tomorrow brings mostly sunny skies, a high near 85, and a southwest breeze up to 15 miles per hour. Tomorrow night, anticipate showers and thunderstorms after 1 a.m. under mostly cloudy skies and a low around 65. Friday, prepare for showers and thunderstorms, a high near 79, and up to half an inch of rain. Saturday, look forward to mostly sunny skies, a high near 83, and light.

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3: Tonight, expect partly cloudy conditions with a low of 56 and a gentle south wind. Tomorrow brings mostly sunny skies, a high near 85, and a southwest breeze up to 15 miles per hour. Tomorrow night, anticipate showers and thunderstorms after 1 a.m. under mostly cloudy skies and a low around 65. Friday, prepare for showers and thunderstorms, a high near 79, and up to half an inch of rain. Saturday, look forward to mostly sunny skies, a high near 83, and light northwest winds.

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7: 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At 93, Willie Nelson shows no signs of slowing down. 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
5: Tonight, expect partly cloudy conditions with a low of 57 and a gentle south wind. Thursday brings mostly sunny skies, a high near 85, and a southwest breeze picking up to 15 miles per hour. Thursday night, anticipate showers and thunderstorms after 1 a.m. under mostly cloudy skies and a low around 65. Friday, expect more showers and thunderstorms with a high near 79. Saturday, rain showers are likely before 10 a.m., followed by a mostly sunny day with a high near 83.
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4: Tonight, expect partly cloudy conditions with a low of 57 and a gentle south wind. Thursday brings mostly sunny skies, a high near 85, and a southwest breeze picking up to 15 miles per hour. Thursday night, anticipate showers and thunderstorms after 1 a.m. under mostly cloudy skies and a low around 65. Friday, expect more showers and thunderstorms with a high near 79. Saturday, rain showers are likely before 10 a.m., followed by a mostly sunny day with a high near 83.

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4: Tonight, expect partly cloudy conditions with a low of 57 and a gentle south wind. Thursday brings mostly sunny skies, a high near 85, and a southwest breeze picking up to 15 miles per hour. Thursday night, anticipate showers and thunderstorms after 1 a.m. under mostly cloudy skies and a low around 65. Friday, expect more showers and thunderstorms with a high near 79. Saturday, rain showers are likely before 10 a.m., followed by a mostly sunny day with a high near 83.

This is a test message from the emergency alert system originating from the State of Wisconsin Emergency Operations Center. If this had been an actual emergency, you would have been given official information, news, or instructions. This test is now concluded.

Tonight, expect partly cloudy conditions with a low of 57 and a gentle south wind. Thursday brings mostly sunny skies, a high near 85, and a southwest breeze picking up to 15 miles per hour. Thursday night, anticipate showers and thunderstorms after 1 a.m. under mostly cloudy skies and a low around 65. Friday, expect more showers and thunderstorms.

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Tonight, expect partly cloudy conditions with a low of 57 and a gentle south wind. Thursday brings mostly sunny skies, a high near 85, and a southwest breeze picking up to 15 miles per hour. Thursday night, anticipate showers and thunderstorms after 1 a.m. under mostly cloudy skies and a low around 65. Friday, expect more showers and thunderstorms with a high near 79. Saturday, rain showers are likely before 10 a.m., followed by a mostly sunny day with a high near 83.

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Tonight, expect partly cloudy conditions with a low of 57 and a gentle south wind. Thursday brings mostly sunny skies, a high near 85, and a southwest breeze picking up to 15 miles per hour. Thursday night, anticipate showers and thunderstorms after 1 a.m. under mostly cloudy skies and a low around 65. Friday, expect more showers.

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0: Tonight, expect partly cloudy conditions with a low of 57 and a gentle south wind. Thursday brings mostly sunny skies, a high near 85, and a southwest breeze picking up to 15 miles per hour. Thursday night, anticipate showers and thunderstorms after 1 a.m. under mostly cloudy skies and a low around 65. Friday, expect more showers and thunderstorms with a high near 79. Saturday, rain showers are likely before 10 a.m., followed by a mostly sunny day with a high near 83.
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0: Lee Bryce is coming to the Genesee Theater in Waukegan this Friday, June 5th. This is a Reed and Chelsea exclusive interview.
1: Songwriting is such a fascinating thing. When people ask me about like Nashville, I tell them people don't realize like it is the songwriters that they're the straw that stirs the drink. When you're doing a song, when you're working on a song, whether it's by yourself or with some other guys or gals, do you have a sense of when you guys are writing, you have something special? Or for you, I've heard other artists say, we really never know. How do you view that?
2: I mean, I think there's always a kind of, I know, kind of a deal. You know, I have a feeling at least that this song's got a factor to it. You know what I mean? Sometimes it's, this song is really going to be kind of a hit factor song, or man, this song is just going to be one that if it can crack through, it will be the biggest thing ever. Now, if it doesn't crack through, nobody will ever hear it. But it doesn't matter, because if the song's really special, if you're a real songwriter, sometimes you don't really care. Like, you're writing it because you're a songwriter, because you love to do it, you know? And so obviously we want it to have a home, you know, whether it's, say, I record it or another artist records it. We want that. We want ears to hear it all over the world. But there's something about being a songwriter. You just got to write the song. Like, you can't not do it. You know, if you get an idea and it's like all over you. I remember I was like 10, 11, 12, 14, 15 years old.

0: And I'd be on the way to school, or like we need to be running out the door to go to church or something. And I'd be like, sorry, I can't go. I got this song idea. And I'm like in the bathroom writing a song. So you write songs, you know, obviously for the things that you think you write songs for, but really you write them for yourself. You just got to get them out of you.
1: 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More conversation with Lee Bryce and Reed Magnum is coming up. New truck, big

0: Lee Bryce is coming to the Genesee Theater in Waukegan this Friday, June 5th. This is a Reed and Chelsea exclusive interview.
1: It's like an itch that has to be scratched.
2: Yeah, even if it's honestly in a write and a co-write sometimes, a lot of times I'll go, guys, listen, I know for a fact this isn't right. The idea, say I'm about to come up with or like send to somebody, like if we're writing a song, but I got to get out of my head so I can move to the next thought, you know, and I'll just say it, even if I know it's not right. I need to get this crap idea out of my head so that I can move on.
1: Do you know, if it's not for you, do you have an artist, a voice, a style in mind when you're writing a song? How quickly, if at all, when does that come to you?
2: Well, I mean, you know, I can kind of do that just because I'm a very, I've listened to all kind of music my whole life. You know, I mean, my mama's music was different than my daddy's music. And then they both listened to gospel. And then they both had their pop stars or their country stars or their whatever growing up. I had the same thing, you know, everything from John Mayer to Coldplay to, you know, Bone Thugs and Harmony to Tupac to, you know, to Brian McKnight and Boyz II Men, you know, right back around to Alabama and Kenny Rogers and, you know, Garth Brooks. And so I've got a huge array of music that I listen to. And so, and then obviously the country music artists that I grew up listening to. So when I'm writing a song, it at least has a feel. Like, say, it feels like Kenny Chesney, right? And I grew up listening to Chesney or McGraw. Like, man, this is a Chesney type of thing. And so a lot of times I'll go down that road, not necessarily pitch it to him, which, I mean, I do pitch stuff to him, you know. But sure. But if it's down that road, it gives me sort of a target.
0: Get your tickets to see Lee Bryce at the Genesee Theater in Waukegan this Friday, June 5th. More conversation with Lee Bryce and Reed Magnum is coming up.

Tonight, expect partly cloudy conditions with a low of 57 and a gentle south wind. Thursday brings mostly sunny skies, a high near 85, and a southwest breeze picking up to 15 miles per hour. Thursday night, anticipate showers and thunderstorms after 1 a.m. under mostly cloudy skies and a low around 65. Friday, expect more showers and thunderstorms with a high near 79. Saturday, rain showers are likely before 10 a.m., followed by a mostly sunny day with a high near 83.

0: Lee Bryce is coming to the Genesee Theater in Waukegan this Friday, June 5th. 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
1: You're like, all right, Chesney would do this because we're already on this road, kind of going down this road. Say it's a whatever, Blue Chair or Beach song, you know, or Barefooted, you know, whatever it may be, you know. It'll go, well, let's go down that road because that road might not end up with Chesney. There might be a new artist that's out that wants to go down that road. That might be a song that I want to record on, because my records are very diverse. You know, they'll go from that, from a Chesney song to a Tupac song. You know, who knows? You know what I mean? But yeah, I kind of know that. And I have actually gone for some rights before, like legitimately said, man, we want to, you know, McGraw's looking right now. He's looking hard. He's about to record in a month. Let's record some, or Aldean, or, you know, or for myself, really, you know, do the same thing. But a lot of times I'll hear it with another artist, but it's not necessarily a pitch. It's just kind of like stay down that lane because that those lanes are pretty clear.
0: Get your tickets to see Lee Bryce at the Genesee Theater in Waukegan this Friday, June 5th. More conversation with Lee Bryce and Reed Magnum is coming up.

0: Lee Bryce is coming to the Genesee Theater in Waukegan this Friday, June 5th. This is a Reed and Chelsea exclusive interview.
1: You mentioned Garth Brooks. I mean, more than a memory, obviously, just that'd be a highlight for anybody.
2: Yeah.
1: When you found out he was going to cut it, I mean, what went through your mind?
2: Well, I was going to an airport, and I put my backpack on the little basket thing that's about to go through the, and it was early. It was like 5:30 in the morning, and I'd been up till 2 working. And I just didn't want to answer my phone. But my phone is ringing as I'm about to go through security. And I answered the phone. And, you know, it was, hello, hello, hello. Hey, Lee, this is Garth. And I went, Garth who? Like, I've never heard of another Garth other than, like, Dumb and Dumber or something. But I was like, Garth, dude. He said, it was Garth Brooks. And Lee, I said, Garth, I got to hang up. I'm so sorry. Like my hero, right? So I had to hang up on Garth, put my phone in the basket, let it go through the metal detector thing. And I picked it up on. And I will say, I don't understand why I did it to this day. But I remember just as soon as I hung up the phone, I kind of looked around the whole airport. I went, Garth Brooks just called me. You know, I mean, just yelling it out to the public. And they're going, huh? You know? So I picked up the phone on the other side and I called the number back and he goes, hey, I said, Garth, I'm so sorry I had to hang up the phone. But, you know, he goes, well, Lee, here's the deal. I heard this song you wrote and he said, I know it's very special to you and you're just starting your career out. So I'll understand if, like, this is going to be one of your singles because it would be one of mine if I was you. He said, but I just wanted to know where you're at with it. And would you mind if I recorded it? And he said, because I want to record it. But just so you know, I don't just want to record it. I want to record it and I want to put it as a single. And I don't just want to put it as a single. I want to put it as a single like next week.
1: So he knew.
2: He said, Lee, this is going to be the song that's going to bring me back to, you know, out of retirement. I was like, he goes, I'll let you know. I'll let you hear it, you know, so that you approve of it. I said, Garth, you've sold 200 million records. I'm pretty sure you understand how to record a song. So, yeah, I just was blown away, you know. It was a special song to me, and I was going to put it out myself, but it was my literal hero calling me on the phone at 5:30 in the morning going through the airport.
1: And you hung up on him.
2: And I had to hang up on him.
0: Get your tickets to see Lee Bryce at the Genesee Theater in Waukegan this Friday, June 5th. More conversation with Lee Bryce and Reed Magnum is coming up.
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7: We were afraid it was going to happen. Yesterday, USDA confirms our first case of New World screwworm in the United States. I'm Pam Yonke, starting you off before the opening bell on a Thursday morning. Quick look at what's happening in agribusiness news and a quick update on what you need to know about the New World screwworm situation. First of all, yesterday, U.S. Ag Secretary Brooke Rollins confirmed that they had New World screwworm detected in an umbilical cord of an 8-week-old calf in La Pryor, Texas. Rollins says the agency is acting immediately and that this is not a food safety issue.
8: Top line, this pest does not cause any sort of a food safety issue. It is not a disease, but simply an insect that feeds on living tissues. Once removed and cleaned, animals treated early enough, including the calf that we're talking about, the 8-week-old bovine, that calf and those animals, if they're treated early enough, will recover and are safe to enter the food supply system.
7: That's U.S. Ag Secretary Brooke Rollins. Now, bear in mind, the United States eradicated the New World screwworm back in the 1960s. Rollins says she intends that we'll do it again. Markets are next.
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0: Just kidding, I'm not Billy Ocean. 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
2: On Wednesday, the barrel cheese was unchanged. 40-pound block cheese dropped 0.75 cents to 146¾. AA butter also unchanged yesterday. In overnight electronic trade this morning, the July Class 3 milk that goes into cheese is down 7, 16.69. August down 13. Right now, July corn's down a nickel. December new crop down a nickel at 4.54. July soybeans are down 6. November new crop down a nickel at 11.62. July wheat down a penny right now. 5.86 a bushel. We'll be keeping an eye on more news on that new world screwworm situation in Texas. 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

0: Lee Bryce is coming to the Genesee Theater in Waukegan this Friday, June 5th. 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
1: You don't have to get specific with names, but as a songwriter, and I want to ask you about, you know, you as an artist, of course, but the songwriting just is such a fascinating element to me. Do you ever have a song where you write it, it gets cut, it's not what you thought? And you don't feel like this is really doing it justice. You know, everybody, I mean, beauty's in the eye of the beholder, but you're just like, this is not doing it justice. You know, do you have those conversations with the record company or with management? Do you kind of let an artist do what they do? Like, how does that work? Because I know these songs, I mean, they're like your babies on these things. So how do you deal with that?
2: Well, first of all, it's hard enough to record a song. Say I wrote a song for me, and I'm doing it right this second. I'm finishing a couple of songs on my album that's going to have 32 songs on it in October, okay? And I'm doing my best to record exactly what I want to hear for me, right? And so, yes, I have learned, yes, and I have had a few songs, you know, that I got cut by other folks, but I kind of had to just accept the fact that they're going to record it how they want to record it. And because there was a couple times I was like, oh, man. You know, it didn't. They're like, you want to hear it again? I'm like, nah, I'm good. I'm going to go on ahead over here and go, you know, go write another song. Even with some big artists. But through those times and through those cuts, I've learned, again, as an artist myself, you know, who knows? I might have recorded, because I've recorded a lot of songs, outside songs. I Drive Your Truck, you know, Drinking Class. And I beat myself up to try to get Drinking Class to sound as cool as the work tape demo that they did. And so, yeah, I don't deal with it anymore in my head, because I've learned that everybody's got their ear. Everybody's got their own way they want to do something, including myself. So I'm like, if I can barely get it to sound how I want it for myself, then how am I supposed to think that somebody else is going to record it perfectly the way I would hear it for them? And they're not even me, you know? So I gave up on that a long time ago, and I'm just appreciative. I really am appreciative that any artist would put their career on the line for a minute, you know, with a song that I wrote. I'm very just honored, honestly.
0: 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More conversation with Lee Bryce and Reed Magnum is coming up.
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1: It wasn't just corn and soybeans that got a delayed start growing this spring. I'm Pam Yonke. Now, from the Rural Mutual Insurance Farm News Desk, here's what's happening on a Thursday. If you're a rhubarb lover, you might have had to wait just a little bit for the 2026 crop as well. Kathy Burrs is the owner and operator at Burrs Berry Patch in Barneveld. She said, while things look good now, it was a slow start this spring.
2: It started out really slow. It was a very cool spring, and so we had a couple instances where things got frozen, so rhubarb is really good at bouncing back from a freeze, but it does take a couple days, so there were times early in the season where it was slow to get going, and we didn't have a lot at our first early farmers markets, but now that we're warming up, things are looking more steady and secure.
1: Good news from Kathy Burrs at Burrs Berry Patch in Barneveld about the 2026 rhubarb crop. She said they've been harvesting since the 5th of May and expect the crop to last until the end of June. Listen, I know you've got the best intentions for Dad. You love him. 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And welcome to Whitehall native Kelly Hernes. She is joining the Wisconsin Farm Bureau Federation as the Administrative and Political Action Coordinator. Under her duties, she'll oversee the operations, communications, and fundraising activities of the Volunteers for Agriculture Political Action Committee. She'll also direct the administrative and operational functions of the Government Relations Department. If that name sounds familiar, Kelly Hernes was most recently one of the candidates for Alice in Dairyland. 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
4: Here are your headlines. Police in Wauwatosa are investigating a road rage shooting that happened Tuesday afternoon near Harwood Avenue and Cavanaugh Place. Authorities say a driver in a BMW allegedly fired a gun at a Honda after a failed lane merge near the Harmony Bridge. A bullet passed through the Honda, but no one was injured. No arrests have been made, and the investigation continues. Meanwhile, a crash involving a semi-truck carrying metal beams shut down northbound Interstate 4145 at Silver Spring Drive in Milwaukee. Officials say the truck appeared to strike a wall, causing part of its load to shift and spill. Drivers face delays exceeding 40 minutes as crews work to clear the freeway and restack the cargo. In Jefferson County, authorities have recovered the body of a man who disappeared in the Rock River Tuesday afternoon. The search began after the man entered the water near Highway N while boating with another person. Crews suspended operations overnight and resumed yesterday morning before locating the victim yesterday afternoon. His identity has not yet been released pending family notification. And lastly, in West Bend, Officer Kent Vall has been named the 2025 American Legion Officer of the Year by American Legion Post 36. He served with the West Bend Police Department since 1966 and is being recognized for nearly 3

0: Lee Bryce is coming to the Genesee Theater in Waukegan this Friday, June 5th. This is a Reed and Chelsea exclusive interview.
1: It can be a pretty sweet gig. I mean, when you become a known songwriter, you can enjoy Nashville and you don't have to be out on the road, and you've done the 250 shows a year thing, and you're kind of a grinder. I mean, was there ever a point where you were thinking, you know, maybe I like the songwriting thing, and to put yourself out there as an artist and everything that comes along with that? I mean, it's cool being on stage and people cheering for you, but being a songwriter, I mean, other artists have said that was an interesting decision. For you, how was that decision, putting yourself out there, jumping into being the artist and being the face of the thing?
2: Well, you know, that was my first goal. I mean, a lot of people kind of confuse, well, you were a songwriter first and then you became an artist. No, I was always wanted to be an artist. I just happened to get a few cuts on my way through, you know what I mean? And I've been writing since I was 10 years old and singing. It was all, and producing, you know, and playing. Like, it's all the same thing to me. Now, fast forward to now, I mean, I love being able to sing a song live on the stage. I love to run around. I love to have that connection with the crowd. But I also can tell you this right now, there is no better job than when I was just getting up every day going, I'm going to write a song, and that's all I'm going to do today. It's the best job in the whole world. And, you know, my kids are getting to an age now, you know. I don't know that I'm ever going to retire off the road, but I can tell you, you know, I'm trying to do less and less shows just because I want to be home and focus on that and enjoy life a little bit instead of just being like today. I leave actually at about an hour. I'll be driving across town to go get on the bus. But writing songs, just being a songwriter, I don't know that anybody would ever quit that job, ever. It's the best job in the world. You make your own hours. You wake up when you want to, and you write a song. It's like, it's the best.
0: 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More conversation with Lee Bryce and Reed Magnum is coming up.

0: doing that?
1: Man, that was honestly, that was pretty easy. Really? I say that. I mean, I say that. I just mean, when you're 25, 30, you know, 35, you know, you're still young. You could still just knock that out. I didn't have a bunch. I mean, I had a baby, you know, I had like babies that didn't know the difference if I was gone or not. I could probably go do that now because I got a bus and you have downtime during the day. You know, now I turn mine into a studio so I can work during the day so I don't have to work when I get home. But if you're just out there playing shows, you got downtime to rest. Okay. You have that time to do that. So you really can do it. If you love it, you know, you got to love it though. There's a lot of people get out there on that road and they go, I just thought you could just sing a song on the radio and just be a star. I'm like, well, you know, you have to do all the other stuff too. You know, there's a lot of people who actually get out there, they get a chance and they go, I don't want to do this. Because it ain't for the faint of heart, I can tell you that.
2: 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More conversation with Lee Bryce and Reed Magnum is coming up.
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0: Bryce is coming to the Genesee Theater in Waukegan this Friday, June 5th. This is a Reed and Chelsea exclusive interview.
1: You have songs that are so different. You referenced this a little bit earlier. I mean, you take a song like Drinking Class to Parking Lot Party, which is such a, I mean, that for Midwest folks, we love.
2: Oh, yeah.
1: We love a parking lot party. All these different songs. And when you're out on stage doing that, I mean, you've got such a nice set list. You know, how do you work a set list year to year to make sure that you're bringing the ups and then those slower moments? Because you have such a variety of songs.
2: Yeah, I do like to, you know, I love that you kind of see, I always try to make it a roller coaster, you know. I want people to, because I just went to a concert the other night, I won't even say the name of it, but huge rock band, you know, classic rock band. But as I'm watching the show, I mean, I was like, gosh, he's singing the same melody over every song, basically. And so, in other words, after a minute, it gets old. And I never want that to happen. You know, like I just saw that same song, the last song, and the song before, and the song before. So that's why I make these records. It's not just my set list. My set list, I have to cut a few number ones off because I can only get so many in on a 90-minute set.
1: That's tough for us as fans, though. I mean, we got that one song that we're just waiting for.
2: You're like, why didn't he play Woman Like You, you know? But, you know, I actually make those set lists kind of like I would make my, say I was making a, you know, a 12-song record.

0: All of them, I need to be different. I don't need them to be the same song that I just played. I'm not the kind of artist that all my songs sort of in there are in the exact same realm. Now, a lot of people will go, well, Lee, you're a thread through all those songs, your voice and how you sing and your whatever, your emote or whatever. But I purposely really do try because I just enjoy all kinds of music. You know, I enjoy everything from pop to rock to blues to rap to country, stone cold country to, you know, there's a million things we can go down, you know, a coffee shop. I mean, you just name it. As long as it's good music, I'm trying to make records that flow like that too, that let you don't get bored. And so that's really how I do my show. And sometimes you're like, hey, we got a private show. They only want you to play 45 minutes. So I got to cut like eight songs or nine songs off the list that people want to hear. But it kind of depends on the crowd that's out there. You know, I'll look and go, all right, what kind of crowd we got today? Is this a drunk, rowdy, redneck crowd? Or is this people that, you know, that are in a theater that really are here to just see a beautiful show? It kind of all depends on the crowd.
1: 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More conversation with Lee Bryce and Reed Magnum is coming up.
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0: Lee Bryce is coming to the Genesee Theater in Waukegan this Friday, June 5th. This is a Reed and Chelsea exclusive interview.
1: That are in a theater that really are here to just see a beautiful show, it kind of all depends on the crowd.
2: That's going to be the Genesee Theater in Waukegan. You got that coming up Friday, June 5th. Our listeners are so excited for it. I was talking with Trace Atkins a couple years ago, who was going to play the same venue, and he said there is something special about the evening with. He said, as great as the huge stages are and all that, he said, when it's a little more intimate, you can see the people. It's not just bright lights. He said there is something that is irreplaceable. You know, as a guy who, you know, writer, as a guy who came up in Nashville, how neat is it for you to play a venue like the Genesee?
1: It's awesome. In fact, the last 3 years I've done a thing called You, Me, and My Guitar. And it's literally myself alone. I got about 15 guitars up there and a piano. And I've got like three spots that I walk through and go meander around and tell the story of my life and my musical life. And when he talked about being able to talk to somebody in the crowd, I mean, I have conversations with people out there. It is the most, you're almost naked up there. You're like, I mean, I'm the most vulnerable. All of my heart is all over my sleeve. There ain't nothing to hide. And there is something that nothing can touch that. You know, it's one thing to get up with the band.

0: and I can rock through a show. Everybody's screaming, lights are blaring. But it's another to do an evening with, you know, to do a theater that people are there to listen. And it is special. He is right. And we don't get to do it all the time, you know, because, you know, let's just say 8 times out of 10, people want to hear you come out and rock out with a band. But the cool venues like this are very special to us and to me. Because I grew up playing my guitar in my bathroom or on my staircase in my mom and daddy's house, writing songs and singing to myself, looking in the mirror, thinking, one day I'm going to be on a stage just looking at you and your eyeballs. You know what I mean? And so it is special, and we can't wait to get there.
1: 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More conversation with Lee Bryce and Reed Magnum is coming up.
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7: Here are your headlines. Police in Wauwatosa are investigating a road rage shooting that happened Tuesday afternoon near Harwood Avenue and Cavanaugh Place. Authorities say a driver in a BMW allegedly fired a gun at a Honda after a failed lane merge near the Harmony Bridge. A bullet passed through the Honda, but no one was injured. No arrests have been made, and the investigation continues. Meanwhile, a crash involving a semi-truck carrying metal beams shut down northbound Interstate 4145 at Silver Spring Drive in Milwaukee. Officials say the truck appeared to strike a wall, causing part of its load to shift and spill. Drivers face delays exceeding 40 minutes as crews work to clear the freeway and restack the cargo. In Jefferson County, authorities have recovered the body of a man who disappeared in the Rock River Tuesday afternoon. The search began after the man entered the water near Highway N while boating with another person. Crews suspended operations overnight and resumed yesterday morning before locating the victim yesterday afternoon. His identity has not yet been released pending family notification. And lastly, in West Bend, Officer Kent Vall has been named the 2025 American Legion Officer of the Year by American Legion Post 36. He served with the West Bend Police Department since 1966 and is being recognized for nearly 3 decades of service, leadership, community involvement, and dedication to public safety. And those are your headlines for Thursday, June 4th.

0: took moving on.
1: Lee Bryce is coming to the Genesee Theater in Waukegan this Friday, June 5th. 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
2: You're a guy, I mean, country listeners really respect you, your opinion. They would say you're legit. There's so many listeners that we have messages now, and they're like, that's not country. You know, that song you guys just played. You know, what do you say to those listeners? Because I respect their opinion, you know, and they're coming from an era of Garth, you know. But even Garth was getting, you know, people, you know, looking back in the day. So what do you say to these listeners? Because, you know, when I try to encourage them to be embracing of the different sounds, that's just me. But from a guy like Lee Bryce, I mean, what do you say to these listeners?
3: Well, I mean, you know, you can bring up Garth Brooks, and I mean, Hank Jr. just cussed Garth Brooks and said, "I ain't country, blah, blah, blah, blah, blah, blah, blah." That's been happening ever since country music was country music. And the truth is, it's become more and more pop. I mean, Johnny Cash and Waylon and them, they weren't even country. They were rock and roll at the time. They were rock and roll. I mean, Johnny Cash was hanging out with Elvis. He was the most pop star there was. The deal is, to me, right in today's, like, music, country music, thank goodness, it's probably the biggest genre in the whole world right now. And the reason for that is, A, it's country music. And so no matter what the music of it sounds like, it's always telling a story. It's giving you some pictures. It's not just saying a bunch of stuff. It's giving you pictures. But I've always said this to people who kind of naysay about the genre thing or like, this ain't country. Man, what country has now is genres in itself. So there's like pop country. There's blues country. There's rock country. Like Jason Aldean. There's, you know, you could say that ain't country because there ain't. You know, Jason Aldean 30 years ago would have been on a classic rock station, not a country station. And I never agreed with that. Or you might have somebody like Stapleton singing soul music that would have never been on a country station. And so if you don't think it's country, that's fine. Go listen to the radio, the next radio station, and you're going to hear something that sounds like what's on the country station too. Because, and that, long story short, I feel like country now has genres of itself. There's multiple genres in country music, and it's kind of becoming pop music. It's just popular. And pop, when people say pop, they don't realize. They think it's, you know, just Britney Spears or Fluffy, pop music. Yeah. You know, and no, pop means popular. The most popular music in the world. And there are genres in it. And look, there's still that stone cold country, and there's classic country, and there's, you know, but there's a lot of them. And so I appreciate that very much, you know, because I got a lot of songs that are like not stone cold country at all, you know, but I grew up listening to nothing but Alabama and George Strait and you know, I mean, I'm saying it's like, and Randy Travis and Kenny Rogers. So I know what country is, but I'm also myself. And I want to do what I want to do, and we should be able to as musicians.
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0: Lee Bryce is coming to the Genesee Theater in Waukegan this Friday, June 5th. 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
1: Songwriting is such a fascinating thing. When people ask me about like Nashville, I tell them people don't realize like it is the songwriters that they're the straw that stirs the drink. When you're doing a song, when you're working on a song, whether it's by yourself or with some other guys or gals, do you have a sense of when you guys are writing you have something special? Or for you, I've heard other artists say we really never know. How do you view that?
2: I mean, I think there's always a kind of a deal. You know, I have a feeling at least that this song's got a factor to it. You know what I mean? Sometimes it's this song is really gonna be kind of a hit factor song, or man, this song is just gonna be one that if it can crack through, it will be the biggest thing ever. Now, if it doesn't crack through, nobody will ever hear it. But it doesn't matter, because if the song's really special, if you're a real songwriter, sometimes you don't really care. Like, you're writing it because you're a songwriter, because you love to do it, you know? And so obviously we want it to have a home, you know, whether it's, say, I record it or another artist records it. We want that. We want ears to hear it all over the world. But there's something about being a songwriter. You just got to write the song. Like, you can't not do it. You know, if you get an idea and it's like all over you. I remember I was like 10, 11, 12, 14, 15 years old. And I'd be on the way to school, or like, we need to be running.

0: out the door to go to church or something, and I'd be like, sorry, I can't go. I got this song idea, and I'm like in the bathroom writing a song. So you write songs, you know, obviously for the things that you think you write songs for, but really you write them for yourself. You just got to get them out of you.
1: 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More conversation with Lee Bryce and Reed Magnum is coming up.
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0: Lee Bryce is coming to the Genesee Theater in Waukegan this Friday, June 5th. This is a Reed and Chelsea exclusive interview.
1: It's like an itch that has to be scratched.
2: Yeah, even if it's honestly in a write and a co-write sometimes, a lot of times I'll go, guys, listen, I know for a fact this isn't right. The idea, say I'm about to come up with or like send to somebody like if we're writing a song, but I got to get it out of my head so I can move to the next thought, you know, and I'll just say it, even if I know it's not right. I need to get this crap idea out of my head so that I can move on.
1: Do you know, if it's not for you, do you have an artist, a voice, a style in mind when you're writing a song? How quickly, if at all, when does that come to you?
2: Well, I mean, you know, I can kind of do that just because I'm a very, I've listened to all kind of music my whole life. You know, I mean, my mama's music was different than my daddy's music. And then they both listened to gospel. And then they both had their pop stars or their country stars or their whatever growing up. I had the same thing, you know, everything from John Mayer to Coldplay to, you know, Bone Thugs and Harmony to Tupac to, you know, to Brian McKnight and Boyz II Men, you know, right back around to Alabama and Kenny Rogers and, you know, Garth Brooks. And so I've got a huge array of music that I listen to. And so, and then obviously the country music artist that I grew up listening to. So when I'm writing a song, it at least has a feel. Like, say, it feels like Kenny Chesney, right? And I grew up listening to Chesney or McGraw. Like, man, this is a Chesney type of thing. And so a lot of times I'll go down that road, not necessarily pitch it to him, which, I mean, I do pitch stuff to him, you know, but sure. But it.

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5: A wonderful Wednesday across southeast Wisconsin, starting off chilly but warming up nicely, mid-70s this afternoon with wall-to-wall sunshine. And we'll keep things dry with low humidity. And then looking ahead to Thursday, a rapid warm-up, heating up to 88 degrees with a southwesterly breeze. And then tracking some storm chances down the road through the day Friday and into early Saturday before we see a solid finish to the weekend. With your WeatherWatch 12 forecast, I'm meteorologist Jason Dunning.

0: Bryce is coming to the Genesee Theater in Waukegan this Friday, June 5th. 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
1: You're like, all right, Chesney would do this because we're already on this road, kind of going down this road. Say it's a whatever, blue chair or beach song, you know, or barefooted, you know, whatever it may be, you know. It'll go, well, let's go down that road because that road might not end up with Chesney. There might be a new artist that's out that wants to go down that road. That might be a song that I want to record on, because my records are very diverse. You know, they'll go from that, from a Chesney song to a Tupac song. You know, who knows? You know what I mean? But yeah, I kind of know that. And I have actually gone for some rights before, like legitimately said, man, we want to, you know, McGraw's looking right now. He's looking hard. He's about to record in a month. Let's record some, or Aldine, or, you know, or for myself, really, you know, do the same thing. But a lot of times I'll hear it with another artist, but it's not necessarily a pitch. It's just

0: kind of like stay down that lane because that those lanes are pretty clear.
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9: Here are your headlines. Police in Wauwatosa are investigating a road rage shooting that happened Tuesday afternoon near Harwood Avenue and Cavanaugh Place. Authorities say a driver in a BMW allegedly fired a gun at a Honda after a failed lane merge near the Harmony Bridge. A bullet passed through the Honda, but no one was injured. No arrests have been made, and the investigation continues. Meanwhile, a crash involving a semi-truck carrying metal beams shut down northbound Interstate 4145 at Silver Spring Drive in Milwaukee. Officials say the truck appeared to strike a wall, causing part of its load to shift and spill. Drivers faced delays exceeding 40 minutes as crews worked to clear the freeway and restack the cargo. In Jefferson County, authorities have recovered the body of a man who disappeared in the Rock River Tuesday afternoon. The search began after the man entered the water near Highway N while boating with another person. Crews suspended operations overnight and resumed yesterday morning before locating the victim yesterday afternoon. His identity has not yet been released pending family notification. And lastly, in West Bend, Officer Kent Vall has been named the 2025 American Legion Officer of the Year by American Legion Post 36. He served with the West Bend Police Department since 1966 and is being recognized for nearly three decades of service, leadership, community involvement, and dedication to public safety. And those are your headlines for Thursday, June 4th.

0: Lee Bryce is coming to the Genesee Theater in Waukegan this Friday, June 5th. This is a Reed and Chelsea exclusive interview.
1: You mentioned Garth Brooks. I mean, more than a memory, obviously, just that'd be a highlight for anybody.
2: Yeah.
1: When you found out he was going to cut it, I mean, what went through your mind?
2: Well, I was going through an airport, and I put my backpack on the little basket thing that's about to go through the, and it was early. It was like 5:30 in the morning, and I had been up till 2 working. And I just didn't want to answer my phone. But my phone is ringing as I'm about to go through security. And I answered the phone. And, you know, it was, I said, hello, hello, hello. Hey, Lee, this is Garth. And I went, Garth who? Like, I've never heard of another Garth other than, like, Dumb and Dumber or something. But I was like, Garth, dude. He said, it was Garth Brooks. And Lee, I said, Garth, I got to hang up. I'm so sorry. Like my hero, right? So I had to hang up on Garth, put my phone in the basket, let it go through the metal detector thing. And then I picked it up on, and I will say, I don't understand why I did it to this day, but I remember just as soon as I hung up the phone, I kind of looked around the whole airport. I went, Garth Brooks just called me. You know, I mean, just yelling it out to the public, and they're going, huh? You know? So I picked up the phone on the other side and I called the number back and he goes, hey, I said, Garth, I'm so sorry I had to hang up the phone. But, you know, he goes, well, Lee, here's the deal. I heard a song you wrote and he said, I know it's very special to you and you're just starting your career out. So I'll understand if, like, this is going to be one of your singles because it would be one of mine if I was you. He said, but I just wanted to know where you're at with it and would you mind if I recorded it? And he said, because I want to record it, but just so you know, I don't just want to record it. I want to record it, and I want to put it as a single. And I don't just want to put it as a single. I want to put it as a single, like, next week.
1: So he knew.
2: He said, Lee, this is going to be the song that's going to bring me back to, you know, out of retirement. I was like, he goes, I'll let you know. I'll let you hear it, you know. So that you approve of it. I said, Garth, you've sold 200 million records. I'm pretty sure you understand how to record a song. So, yeah, I just was blown away, you know. It was a special song to me, and I was going to put it out myself, but it was my literal hero calling me on the phone at 5

0: 30 in the morning going through the airport.
1: And you hung up on him.
0: And I had to hang up on him.
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And you could leave town a rich man. 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

0: Lee Bryce is coming to the Genesee Theater in Waukegan this Friday, June 5th. This is a Reed and Chelsea exclusive interview.
1: You don't have to get specific with names, but as a songwriter, and I want to ask you about, you know, you as an artist, of course, but the songwriting just is such a fascinating element to me. Do you ever have a song where you write it, it gets cut, it's not what you thought, and you don't feel like this is really doing it justice? You know, everybody, I mean, beauty's in the eye of the beholder, but you're just like, this is not doing it justice. You know, do you have those conversations with the record company or with management? Do you kind of let an artist do what they do? Like, how does that work? Because I know these songs, I mean, they're like your babies on these things. So how do you deal with that?
2: Well, first of all, it's hard enough to record a song. Say I wrote a song for me, and I'm doing it right this second. I'm finishing a couple of songs on my album that's going to have 32 songs on it in October, okay? And I'm doing my best to record exactly what I want to hear for me, right? And so, yes, I have learned. Yes, and I have had a few songs, you know, that I got cut by other folks. But I kind of had to just accept the fact that they're going to record it how they want to record it. And because there was a couple times I was like, oh, man, you know, it didn't. They're like, you want to hear it again? I'm like, nah, I'm good. I'm going to go on ahead over here and go, you know, go write another song. Even with some big artists. But through those times and through those cuts, I've learned, again, as an artist myself, you know, who knows? I might have recorded, because I've recorded a lot of songs, outside songs. I Drive Your Truck, you know, Drinking Class. And I beat myself up to try to get Drinking Class to sound as cool as the work tape demo that they did. And so, yeah, I don't deal with it anymore in my head, because I've learned that everybody's got their ear. Everybody's got their own way they want to do something, including myself. So I'm like, if I can barely get it to sound how I want it for myself, then how am I supposed to think that somebody else is going to record it perfectly the way I would hear it for them? And they're not even me, you know? So I gave up on that a long time ago, and I'm just appreciative

0: I really am appreciative that any artist would put their career on the line for a minute, you know, with a song that I wrote. I'm very just honored, honestly.
1: Get your tickets to see Lee Bryce at the Genesee Theater in Waukegan this Friday, June 5th. More conversation with Lee Bryce and Reed Magnum is coming up.

0: What time zone am I on? What country am I in?
1: It doesn't matter. It's 5 o'clock somewhere.
0: It's always on 5 in Margaritaville, come to think of it.
1: Yeah, I heard that.
0: You've been there, haven't you?
1: Yes, sir.
0: I've seen your boat there.
1: I've been to Margaritaville a few times.
0: All right. Well, that's good.
1: Stumble my way back.
0: Okay. Well, we just want to make sure you can keep it between the navigational beacons.
1: Between the buoys. I got it.
0: All right. Well, it's 5 o'clock. Let's go somewhere.
1: I'm ready. Crank it up.
0: Let's get out of here.
1: I'm gone.

0: Lee Bryce is coming to the Genesee Theater in Waukegan this Friday, June 5th. This is a Reed and Chelsea exclusive interview.
1: It can be a pretty sweet gig. I mean, when you become a known songwriter, you can enjoy Nashville and you don't have to be out on the road, and you've done the 250 shows a year thing, and you're kind of grinder. I mean, was there ever a point where you were thinking, you know, maybe I like this songwriting thing, and to put yourself out there as an artist and everything that comes along with that? I mean, it's cool being on stage and people cheering for you, but being a songwriter, I mean, other artists have said that was an interesting decision. For you, how was that decision, putting yourself out there, jumping into being the artist and being the face of the thing?
2: Well, you know, that was my first goal. I mean, a lot of people kind of confuse, well, you were a songwriter first and then you became an artist. No, I was always wanted to be an artist. I just happened to get a few cuts on my way through, you know what I mean? And I've been writing since I was 10 years old and singing. It was all, and producing, you know, and playing. Like, it's all the same thing to me. Now, fast forward to now, I mean, I love being able to sing a song live on the stage. I love to run around. I love to have that connection with the crowd. But I also can tell you this right now, there is no better job than when I was just getting up every day going, I'm going to write a song, and that's all I'm going to do today. It's the best job in the whole world. And, you know, my kids are getting to an age now, you know. I don't know that I'm ever going to retire off the road, but I can tell you, you know, I'm trying to do less and less shows, just because I want to be home and focus on that and enjoy life a little bit instead of just being like today. I leave actually at about an hour. I'll be driving across town to go get on the bus. But writing songs, just being a songwriter, I don't know that anybody would ever quit that job, ever. It's the best job in the world. You make your own hours. You wake up when you want to and you write a song. It's like, it's the best.
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0: Lee Bryce is coming to the Genesee Theater in Waukegan this Friday, June 5th. This is a Reed and Chelsea exclusive interview.
1: So 250 plus shows in a year. I mean, how do you, back in the day, how did you bring the energy? I mean, you got a little note card in front of you in which city you're in. I mean, how were you doing that?
2: Man, that was, honestly, that was pretty easy. Really? I say that. I just mean, when you're 25, 30, you know, 35, you know, you're still young. You could still just knock that out. I had a baby, you know, I had like babies that didn't know the difference if I was gone or not. I could probably go do that now because I got a bus and you have downtime during the day. You know, now I turn mine into a studio so I can work during the day so I don't have to work when I get home. But if you're just out there playing shows, you got downtime to rest. Okay. You have that time to do that. So you really can do it. If you love it, you know, you got to love it though. There's a lot of people get out there on that road and they go, I just thought you could just sing a song on the radio and just be a star. I'm like, well, you know, you have to do all the other stuff too. You know, there's a lot of people who actually get out there, they get a chance and they go, I don't want to do this. Because it ain't for the faint of heart, I can tell you that.
0: 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More conversation with Lee Bryce and Reed Magnum is coming up.
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4: A wonderful Wednesday across southeast Wisconsin, starting off chilly but warming up nicely, mid-70s this afternoon with wall-to-wall sunshine, and we'll keep things dry with low humidity. And then looking ahead to Thursday, a rapid warm-up, heating up to 88 degrees with a southwesterly breeze, and then tracking some storm chances down the road through the day Friday and into early Saturday before we see a solid finish to the weekend. With your WeatherWatch 12 forecast, I'm meteorologist Jason Dunning.

0: Lee Bryce is coming to the Genesee Theater in Waukegan this Friday, June 5th. This is a Reed and Chelsea exclusive interview.
1: You have songs that are so different. You referenced this a little bit earlier. I mean, you take a song like Drinking Class to Parking Lot Party, which is such a, I mean, that for Midwest folks, we love.
2: Oh, yeah.
1: We love a parking lot party. All these different songs. And when you're out on stage doing that, I mean, you've got such a nice set list. You know, how do you work a set list year to year to make sure that you're bringing the ups and then those slower moments? Because you have such a variety of songs.
2: Yeah, I do like to, you know, I love that you kind of see, I always try to make it a roller coaster, you know. I want people to, because I just went to a concert the other night, I won't even say the name of it, but huge rock band, you know, classic rock band. But as I'm watching the show, I mean, I was like, gosh, singing the same melody over every song, basically. And so, in other words, after a minute, it gets old. And I never want that to happen, you know? Like, I just saw that same song, the last song, and the song before, and the song before. So that's why I make these records. It's not just my set list. My set list, I have to cut a few number ones off because I can only get so many in on a 90-minute set.
1: That's tough for us as fans, though. I mean, we got that one song that we're just waiting for.
2: You're like, why didn't he play Woman Like You, you know? But, you know, I actually make those set lists kind of like I would make my, say I was making a, you know, a 12-song record. All of them, I need to be different. I don't need them to be the same song that I just played. I'm not the kind of artist that all my songs sort of are in the exact same realm. Now, a lot of people will go, well, Lee, you're a thread through all those songs, your voice and how you sing and your whatever, your emote or whatever. But I purposely really do try because I just enjoy all kinds of music. You know, I enjoy everything from pop to rock to blues to rap to country, stone cold country to, you know, there's a million things we can go down, you know, coffee shop. I mean, you just name it. As long as it's good music, I'm trying to make records that flow like that too, that let you don't get bored. And so that's really how I do my show. And sometimes we, you're like, hey, we got a private show. They only want you to play 45 minutes. So I got to cut like 8 songs or 9 songs off the list that people want to hear. But it kind of depends on the crowd that's out there. You know, I'll look and go, all right, what kind of crowd we got today? Is this a drunk, rowdy, redneck crowd?

0: out, or is this people that, you know, that are in a theater that really are here to just see a beautiful show? It kind of all depends on the crowd.
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6: Here are your headlines. Police in Wauwatosa are investigating a road rage shooting that happened Tuesday afternoon near Harwood Avenue and Cavanaugh Place. Authorities say a driver in a BMW allegedly fired a gun at a Honda after a failed lane merge near the Harmony Bridge. A bullet passed through the Honda, but no one was injured. No arrests have been made, and the investigation continues. Meanwhile, a crash involving a semi-truck carrying metal beams shut down northbound Interstate 4145 at Silver Spring Drive in Milwaukee. Officials say the truck appeared to strike a wall, causing part of its load to shift and spill. Drivers face delays exceeding 40 minutes as crews work to clear the freeway and restack the cargo. In Jefferson County, authorities have recovered the body of a man who disappeared in the Rock River Tuesday afternoon. The search began after the man entered the water near Highway N while boating with another person. Crews suspended operations overnight and resumed yesterday morning before locating the victim yesterday afternoon. His identity has not yet been released pending family notification. And lastly, in West Bend, Officer Kent Vall has been named the 2025 American Legion Officer of the Year by American Legion Post 36. He served with the West Bend Police Department since 1966 and is being recognized for nearly three decades of service, leadership, community involvement, and dedication to public safety. And those are your headlines for Thursday, June 4th.

0: Lee Bryce is coming to the Genesee Theater in Waukegan this Friday, June 5th. This is a Reed and Chelsea exclusive interview.
1: That are in a theater that really are here to just see a beautiful show. It kind of all depends on the crowd.
2: That's going to be the Genesee Theater in Waukegan. You got that coming up Friday, June 5th. Our listeners are so excited for it. I was talking with Trace Atkins a couple years ago, who was going to play the same venue, and he said there is something special about the evening with. He said, as great as the huge stages are and all that, he said, when it's a little more intimate, you can see the people. It's not just bright lights. He said there is something that is irreplaceable. You know, as a guy who, you know, writer, as a guy who came up in Nashville, how neat is it for you to play a venue like the Genesee?
1: It's awesome. In fact, the last 3 years I've done a thing called You, Me, and My Guitar.

0: somebody in the crowd. I mean, I have conversations with people out there. It is the most, you're almost naked up there. You're like, I mean, I'm the most vulnerable. All of my heart is all over my sleeve. There ain't nothing to hide. And there is something that can, nothing can touch that. You know, it's one thing to get up with the band and I can rock through a show. Everybody's screaming, lights are blaring. But it's another to do an evening with, you know, to do a theater that people are there to listen. And it is special. He is right. And we don't get to do it all the time, you know, because, you know, let's just say 8 times out of 10, people want to hear you come out and rock out with a band. But the cool venues like this are very special to us and to me. Because I grew up playing my guitar in my bathroom or on my staircase in my mom and daddy's house, writing songs and singing to myself, looking in the mirror, thinking, one day I'll be on a stage just looking at you in your eyeballs. You know what I mean? And so it is special, and we can't wait to get there.
1: 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More conversation with Lee Bryce and Reed Magnum is coming up.
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0: Nah, we don't speed up the songs or slow them down. 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

0: Lee Bryce is coming to the Genesee Theater in Waukegan this Friday, June 5th. This is a Reed and Chelsea exclusive interview.
1: It's like an itch that has to be scratched.
2: Yeah, even if it's honestly in a write and a co-write sometimes, a lot of times I'll go, guys, listen, I know for a fact this isn't right. The idea, say I'm about to come up with or like send to somebody, like if we're writing a song, but I got to get out of my head so I can move to the next thought, you know, and I'll just say it, even if I know it's not right. I now need to get this crap idea out of my head so that I can move on.
1: Do you know, if it's not for you, do you have an artist, a voice, a style in mind when you're writing a song? How quickly, if at all, when does that come to you?
2: Well, I mean, you know, I can kind of do that just because I'm a very, I've listened to all kind of music my whole life. You know, I mean, my mama's music was different than my daddy's music. And then they both listened to gospel. And then they both had their pop stars or their country stars or their whatever growing up. I had the same thing. You know, everything from John Mayer to Coldplay to, you know, Bone Thugs and Harmony to Tupac to, you know, to Brian McKnight and Boyz II Men, you know, right back around to Alabama and Kenny Rogers and, you know, Garth Brooks and, and so I've got a huge array of music that I listen to. And so, and then obviously the country music artist that I grew up listening to. So when I'm writing a song, it at least has a feel. Like say it feels like Kenny Chesney, right? And I grew up listening to Chesney or McGraw. Like, man, this is a Chesney type of thing. And so a lot of times I'll go down that road, not necessarily pitch it to him, which, I mean, I do pitch stuff to him, you know, but sure. But if it's down that road, it gives me sort of a target.
0: Get your tickets to see Lee Bryce at the Genesee Theater in Waukegan this Friday, June 5th. More conversation with Lee Bryce and Reed Magnum is coming up.

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0: Lee Bryce is coming to the Genesee Theater in Waukegan this Friday, June 5th. 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
1: You're like, all right, Chelsea would do this because we're already on this road, kind of going down this road. Say it's a whatever, Blue Cheer or Beach song, you know, or Barefooted, you know, whatever it may be, you know. It'll go, well, let's go down that road because that road might not end it with Chesney. There might be a new artist that's out that wants to go down that road. That might be a song that I want to record on because my records are very diverse. You know, they'll go from that, from a Chesney song to a Tupac song. You know, who knows? You know what I mean? But yeah, I kind of know that. And I have actually gone for some rights before, like legitimately said, man, we want to, you know, McGraw's looking right now. He's looking hard. He's about to record in a month. Let's record some, or Aldine, or, you know, or for myself, really, you know, do the same thing. But a lot of times I'll hear it with another artist, but it's not necessarily a pitch. It's just kind of like stay down that lane because that those lanes are pretty clear.
0: Get your tickets to see Lee Bryce at the Genesee Theater in Waukegan this Friday, June 5th. More conversation with Lee Bryce and Reed Magnum is coming up.
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10: A wonderful Wednesday across southeast Wisconsin, starting off chilly but warming up nicely, mid-70s this afternoon with wall-to-wall sunshine. And we'll keep things dry with low humidity. And then looking ahead to Thursday, a rapid warm-up, heating up to 88 degrees with a southwesterly breeze. And then tracking some storm chances down the road through the day Friday and into early Saturday before we see a solid finish to the week.

0: Lee Bryce is coming to the Genesee Theater in Waukegan this Friday, June 5th. This is a Reed and Chelsea exclusive interview.
1: You mentioned Garth Brooks. I mean, more than a memory, obviously, just that'd be a highlight for anybody.
2: Yeah.
1: When you found out he was going to cut it, I mean, what went through your mind?
2: Well, I was going to an airport, and I put my backpack on the little basket thing that's about to go through the, and it was early. It was like 5:30 in the morning, and I'd been up till 2 working. And I just didn't want to answer my phone. But my phone is ringing as I'm about to go through security. And I answered the phone. And, you know, it was, hello, hello, hello. Hey, Lee, this is Garth. And I went, Garth who? Like, I've never heard of another Garth other than, like, Dumb and Dumber or something. But I was like, Garth, dude. He said, it was Garth Brooks. And Lee, I said, Garth, I got to hang up. I'm so sorry. Like my hero, right? So I had to hang up on Garth, put my phone in the basket, let it go through the metal detector thing. And I picked it up on, and I will say, I don't understand why I did it to this day, but I remember just as soon as I hung up the phone, I kind of looked around the whole airport.

0: I went, "God, Brooks just called me." You know, I mean, just yelling it out to the whole, to the public. And they're going, "Huh?" You know? So I picked up the phone on the other side and I called the number back. And he goes, "Hey," I said, "Garth, I'm so sorry I had to hang up the phone." But, you know, he goes, "Well, Lee, here's the deal. I heard this song you wrote." And he said, "I know it's very special to you and you're just starting your career out. So I'll understand if like this is gonna be one of your singles, because it would be one of mine if I was you." He said, "But I just wanted to know where you're at with it, and would you mind if I recorded it?" And he said, "Because I want to record it, but just so you know, I don't just want to record it. I want to record it, and I want to put it as a single. And I don't just want to put it as a single. I want to put it as a single, like next week."
1: So he knew.
0: He said, "Lee, this is going to be the song that's going to bring me back to, you know, out of retirement." I was like, he goes, "I'll let you know. I'll let you hear it, you know, so that you approve of it." I said, "Guard, you've sold 200 million records. I'm pretty sure you understand how to record a song." So, yeah, that was. I just was blown away, you know. It was a special song to me, and I was gonna put it out myself, but it was my literal hero calling me on the phone at 5:30 in the morning, going through the airport.
1: And you hung up on him.
0: And I had to hang up on him.
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0: Lee Bryce is coming to the Genesee Theater in Waukegan this Friday, June 5th. 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
1: You don't have to get specific with names, but as a songwriter, and I want to ask you about, you know, you as an artist, of course, but the songwriting just is such a fascinating element to me. Do you ever have a song where you write it, it gets cut, it's not what you thought, and you don't feel like this is really doing it justice? You know, everybody, I mean, beauty's in the eye of the beholder, but you're just like, this is not doing it justice. You know, do you have those conversations with the record company or with management? Do you kind of let an artist do what they do? Like, how does that work? Because I know these songs, I mean, they're like your babies on these things. So how do you deal with that?
2: Well, first of all, it's hard enough to record a song. Say I wrote a song for me, and I'm doing it right this second. I'm finishing a couple of songs on my album that's going to have 32 songs on it in October, okay? And I'm doing my best to record exactly what I want to hear for me, right? And so, yes, I have learned. Yes, and I have had a few songs, you know, that I got cut by other folks. But I kind of had to just accept the fact that they're going to record it how they want to record it. And because there was a couple times I was like, oh, man, you know, it didn't. They're like, you want to hear it again? I'm like, nah, I'm good. I'm going to go on ahead over here and go, you know, go write another song. Even with some big artists. But through those times and through those cuts, I've learned, again, as an artist myself, you know, who knows? I might have recorded, because I've recorded a lot of songs outside songs. I Drive Your Truck, you know, Drinking Class. And I beat myself up to try to get Drinking Class to sound as cool as the work tape demo that they did. And so, yeah, I don't deal with it anymore in my head, because I've learned that everybody's got their ear. Everybody's got their own way they want to do something, including myself. So I'm like, if I can barely get it to sound how I want it for myself, then how am I supposed to think that somebody else is going to record it perfectly the way I would hear it for them? And they're not even me, you know? So I gave up on that a long time ago, and I'm just appreciative. I really am appreciative that any artist would put their career on the line for a minute, you know, with a song that I wrote. I'm very just honored, honestly.
0: 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More conversation with Lee Bryce and Reed Magnum is coming up.
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0: Lee Bryce is coming to the Genesee Theater in Waukegan this Friday, June 5th. 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
1: It can be a pretty sweet gig. I mean, when you become a known songwriter, you can enjoy Nashville and you don't have to be out on the road, and you've done the 250 shows a year thing, and you're kind of grinder. I mean, was there ever a point where you were thinking, you know, maybe I like this songwriting thing, and I to put yourself out there as an artist and everything that comes along with that? I mean, it's cool being on stage and people cheering for you, but being a songwriter, I mean, other artists have said that was an interesting decision. For you, how was that decision, putting yourself out there, jumping into being the artist and being the face of the thing?
2: Well, you know, that was my first goal. I mean, a lot of people kind of confuse, well, you were a songwriter first and then you became an artist. No, I was always wanted to be an artist. I just happened to get a few cuts on my way through, you know what I mean? And I've been writing since I was 10 years old and singing. It was all, and producing, you know, and playing. Like, it's all the same thing to me. Now, fast forward to now, I mean, I love being able to sing a song live on a stage. I love to run around. I love to have that connection with the crowd. But I also can tell you this right now, there is no better job than when I was just getting up every day going, I'm going to write a song and that's all I'm going to do today. It's the best job in the whole world. And, you know, my kids are getting to an age now, you know, I don't know that

0: I'm ever going to retire off the road, but I can tell you, I'm trying to do less and less shows. Just because I want to be home and focus on that and enjoy life a little bit instead of just being like today. I leave actually at about an hour. I'll be driving across town to go get on the bus. But writing songs, just being a songwriter, I don't know that anybody would ever quit that job ever. It's the best job in the world. You make your own hours, you wake up when you want to, and you write a song. It's the best.
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2: So 250 plus shows in a year. I mean, how do you, back in the day, how did you bring the energy? I mean, you got a little note card in front of you in which city you're in. I mean, how were you doing that?
3: Man, that was, honestly, that was pretty easy. Really? I just mean, when you're 25, 30, you know, 35, you know, you're still young. You could still just knock that out. I had a baby, you know, I had like babies that didn't know the difference if I was gone or not. I could probably go do that now because I got a bus and you have downtime during the day. You know, now I turn mine into a studio so I can work during the day so I don't have to work when I get home. But if you're just out there playing shows, you got downtime to rest. Okay. You have that time to do that. So you really can do it. If you love it, you know, you got to love it though. There's a lot of people get out there on that road and they go, I just thought you could just sing a song on the radio and just be a star. I'm like, well, you know, you have to do all the other stuff too. You know, there's a lot of people who actually get out there, they get a chance and they go, I don't want to do this. Because it ain't for the faint of heart, I can tell you that.
1: 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More conversation with Lee Bryce and Reed Magnum is coming up.
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0: Rice is coming to the Genesee Theater in Waukegan this Friday, June 5th. This is a Reed and Chelsea exclusive interview.
1: You have songs that are so different. You referenced this a little bit earlier. I mean, you take a song like Drinking Class to Parking Lot Party, which is such a, I mean, that for Midwest folks, we love.
2: Oh, yeah.
1: We love a parking lot party. All these different songs. And when you're out on stage doing that, I mean, you've got such a nice set list. You know, how do you work

0: set list year to year to make sure that you're bringing the ups and then those slower moments? Because you have such a variety of songs.
1: Yeah, I do like to, you know, I love that you kind of see, I always try to make it a roller coaster, you know. I want people to, because I just went to a concert the other night, I won't even say the name of it, but huge rock band, you know, classic rock band. But as I'm watching the show, I mean, I was like, gosh, singing the same melody over every song, basically. And so, in other words, after a minute, it gets old. And I never want that to happen. You know, like I just saw that same song, the last song, and the song before, and the song before. So that's why I make these records. It's not just my set list. My set list, I have to cut a few number ones off because I can only get so many in on a 90-minute set.
0: That's tough for us as fans, though. I mean, we got that one song that we're just waiting for.
1: You're like, why didn't he play Woman Like You, you know? But, you know, I actually make those set lists kind of like I would make my, say I was making a, you know, a 12-song record. All of them, I need to be different. I don't need them to be the same song that I just played. I'm not the kind of artist that all my songs sort of in there are in the exact same realm. Now, a lot of people will go, well, Lee, you're a thread through all those songs, your voice and how you sing and your whatever, your emote or whatever. But I purposely really do try because I just enjoy all kinds of music. You know, I enjoy everything from pop to rock to blues to rap to country, stone cold country to, you know, there's a million things we can go down, you know, coffee shop. I mean, you just name it. As long as it's good music, I'm trying to make records that flow like that too, that let you don't get bored. And so that's really how I do my show. And sometimes we, you're like, hey, we got a private show. They only want you to play 45 minutes. So I got to cut like 8 songs or 9 songs off the list that people want to hear. But it kind of depends on the crowd that's out there. You know, I'll look and go, all right, what kind of crowd we got today? Is this a drunk, rowdy, redneck crowd? Or is this people that, you know, that are in a theater that really are here to just see a beautiful show? It kind of all depends on the crowd.
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7: A wonderful Wednesday across southeast Wisconsin, starting

Off chilly, but warming up nicely, mid-70s this afternoon with wall-to-wall sunshine, and we'll keep things dry with low humidity. And then looking ahead to Thursday, a rapid warm-up, heating up to 88 degrees with a southwesterly breeze, and then tracking some storm chances down the road through the day Friday and into early Saturday before we see a solid finish to the weekend. With your WeatherWatch 12 forecast, I'm meteorologist Jason Dunning.

0: Lee Bryce is coming to the Genesee Theater in Waukegan this Friday, June 5th. This is a Reed and Chelsea exclusive interview.
1: You're a guy, I mean, country listeners really respect you, your opinion. They would say you're legit. There's so many listeners that we have messages now, and they're like, that's not country. You know, that song you guys just played. You know, what do you say to those listeners? Because I respect their opinion, you know, and they're coming from an era of Garth, you know. But even Garth was getting, you know, people, you know, looking back and back in the day. So what do you say to these listeners? Because, you know, when I try to encourage them to be embracing of the different sounds, that's just me. But from a guy like Lee Bryce, I mean, what do you say to these listeners?
2: Well, I mean, you know, you can bring up Garth Brooks, and I mean, Hank Jr. just cussed Garth Brooks and said, "Hey, country, blah, blah, blah, blah, blah, blah, blah." That's been happening ever since country music was country music. And the truth is, it's become more and more pop. I mean, Johnny Cash and Waylon and them, they weren't even country. They were rock and roll at the time. They were rock and roll. I mean, Johnny Cash was hanging out with Elvis. He was the most pop star there was. The deal is, to me, in today's like music, country music, thank goodness, it's one of the, it's probably the biggest genre in the whole world right now. And the reason for that is, A, it's country music. And so no matter what the music of it sounds like, it's always telling a story. It's giving you some pictures. It's not just saying a bunch of stuff. It's giving you pictures. But I've always said this to people who kind of naysay about the genre thing or like, this ain't country. Man, what country has now is genres in itself. So there's like pop country, there's blues country, there's rock country, like Jason Aldean. There's, you know, you could say that ain't country because there ain't, you know, Jason Aldean 30 years ago would have been on a classic rock station, not a country station. And I never agreed with that. Or you might have somebody like Stapleton singing soul music that would have never been on a country station. And so if you don't think it's country, that's fine. Go listen to the radio, the next radio station, and you're going to hear something that sounds like what's on the country station too. Because, and that, long story short, I feel like country now has genres of itself. There's multiple genres in country music, and it's kind of becoming pop music. It's just popular. And pop, when people say pop, they don't realize. They think it's, you know, just Britney Spears or pop music. Yeah. You know, and no, pop means popular. The most popular music in the world. And there are genres in it. And look, there's still that stone cold country, and there's classic country, and there's, you know, but there's a lot of them. And so I appreciate that very much, you know, because I got a lot of songs that are like not stone cold country at all, you know, but I grew up listening to nothing but Alabama and George Strait and you know, I mean, I'm saying it's like, and Randy Travis and Kenny Rogers. So I know what country is, but I'm also myself. And I want to do what I want to do, and we should be able to as musicians.
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0: if you love classic country and modern country, think like 90s and today, you may want to take a little trip to Indy this fall to see Clint Black in Midland.
1: Yes.
0: It's Ritter. I did not see that coming ever. Clint Black and Midland teaming up. They're just doing an 8-city fall tour. That's a cool mix of classic country and a kind of throwback modern country vibe. And like I said, I never, ever would have put those two artists together sharing a stage, but.
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0: What up, it's Ritter. Okay, so if you're a person that does not like the fact that Black Friday sales are getting earlier and earlier, like companies just keep changing these things, you're definitely not going to like the latest big online retailer that is pushing their big sale day back to this month. Normally they did it in July. Now it's going to be June. And apparently they say like groceries and house stuff is going to be the big things to save on. 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
3: This afternoon, expect mostly sunny conditions with a high near 86 and a southwest wind blowing at 5 to 15 miles per hour. Tonight, anticipate possible rain showers, mostly cloudy skies, and a low around 63. Tomorrow, showers and thunderstorms are likely with a high near 80. Rainfall could reach up to an inch. Tomorrow night, partly cloudy with a low around 62 and potential showers. Saturday, mostly sunny with a high near 85 and possible morning showers.

0: right. So turns out Americans are spending hundreds of dollars on something they end up hating. And it's probably sitting in your closet right now. It's Ritter. And we'll look into that coming up.
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0: What's crackalackin'? It's Ritter. Apparently, over half of us have bought shoes that we regret. And I'm trying to figure out what is going on in my wife's closet. Maybe that's what it is, but I didn't know this was a thing. And maybe it's just because I'm that dude that basically owns two pairs of shoes. You've got your good shoes. You've got your, like, everyday shoes. And then I pretty much just live in flip-flops. 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Is this true and spot on? Do you actually just, like, buy shoes and then turn out that you hate them, and so you end up with a closet full of shoes that you hate?
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0: Okay, we've all seen that terribly outplayed, outdated man cheats, wife throws all of his stuff on the lawn and sets it on fire story, right? Whether it's ever actually happened or made up. Well, what happens when the wife cheats and the man does? You're not going to believe what this angry husband did. Hang on.
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0: Muskraken, it's Ritter. So a man in Pennsylvania was accused of using an excavator to tear apart his own house. This is after his wife reportedly told him that she wanted a divorce, marriage was over. And so the dude just went and started demolishing his house. The biggest problem with this, though, was that his wife and two daughters were still inside. Everyone did end up getting out safely, but the home was pretty beat up. But I mean, I'm wondering, did she just say that I need more space? And so he was just trying to create a very open floor concept.
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3: This afternoon, expect mostly sunny conditions with a high near 86 and a southwest wind blowing at 5 to 15 miles per hour. Tonight, anticipate possible rain showers, mostly cloudy skies, and a low around 63. Tomorrow, showers and thunderstorms are likely, with a high near 80. Rainfall could reach up to an inch. Tomorrow night, partly cloudy with a low around 62 and potential showers. Saturday, mostly sunny with a high near 85 and possible morning showers.
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0: All right, y'all, Google just dropped the hottest summer travel spots, and somehow Wisconsin didn't make the list. Rude. Yeah, hang out. We got to chat about it.
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1: This is interesting. 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

0: moving on.
1: I think we got to call the Swifties in for this one because they seem to be able to figure anything out. It's Ritter. But the Florida Georgia Line social media accounts have suddenly changed their profile images to basically a block that says FGL LFG. Yeah, let's freaking go, right? But what does it mean? Some fans are speculating what I think we all are kind of thinking. Are they coming back together? Reunion? But, you know, CMA Fest is coming up soon, and that just seems like a really fitting time to get those two on stage. So what I'm saying is if you are a fan of FGL, I think something's coming.
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2: This afternoon, expect mostly sunny conditions with a high near 86 and a southwest wind blowing at 5 to 15 miles per hour. Tonight, anticipate possible rain showers, mostly cloudy skies, and a low around 63. Tomorrow, showers and thunderstorms are likely with a high near 80. Rainfall could reach up to an inch. Tomorrow night, partly cloudy with a low around 62 and potential showers. Saturday, mostly sunny with a high near 85 and possible morning showers.

0: Okay, I wish every major workplace would listen to this, okay? It's Ritter. New research out of the University of British Columbia and the University of Basel say that the sweet spot for a happy life is a 6-hour workday. You know, those of us putting in those 9, 12-hour days. And if you're someone that goes bonkers about a dirty house, you're going to be spending any bit of free time cleaning instead of actually enjoying your life. Those 2 hours going from 8 hours to 6 hours a day, whew, would change the world. Am I right?
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Tyler Hubbard, 92.5 Buzz Country, having that big tease with his old buddy Brian Kelly of Florida Georgia Line, where they've changed their logo on social media accounts to be FGLLFG. And I guess they're putting up billboards in Nashville teasing this. The big rumor mill is that Florida Georgia Line will have a surprise appearance and performance during CMA Fest tomorrow. The reunion of Florida Georgia Line, it seems like it's happening, which is good. They're such a great duo. I mean, hit after hit, right? 2 minutes away from Dasha.

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0: Thomas Rhett, 92.5 Buzz Country. Thank you, teachers. My daughters were busy last night making their handwritten thank you cards. Something that stood out to me that was so sweet. My youngest daughter in third grade wrote a thank you card for her last year's teacher. Her second grade teacher made that big of an impact. She's like, well, I still want to give a gift to last year's teacher. I love her so much. So I was like, all right, make a thank you card. Can we add a gift card for coffee, Mom? So yes, I was that mom running out to the store real quick last night to get some gift cards to include some coffee for our teachers. Can't thank you enough, teachers. Enjoy your well-deserved summer break. 2 minutes away from Nate Smith, the Rascal Flatts, Jordan Davis, 92.5 Buzz Country.
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0: Jordan Davis, 92.5 Buzz Country. Did you know that there are goats that live in Jefferson? And there's a big festival around it. The annual Goat Fest is happening August 1st in Jefferson, and they need more volunteers. 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The Facebook page is Friends of Goat Island. That's Friends of Goat Island. 2 minutes away from an update with our weekend weather forecast. Florida Georgia Line, Kane Brown, and newer artists that you're loving, Alexandra Kay on 92.5 Buzz Country.
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1: This afternoon, expect mostly sunny conditions with a high near 86 and a southwest wind blowing at 5 to 15 miles per hour. Tonight, anticipate possible rain showers, mostly cloudy skies, and a low around 63. Tomorrow, showers and thunderstorms are likely, with a high near 80. Rainfall could reach up to an inch. Tomorrow night, partly cloudy with a low around 62 and potential showers. Saturday, mostly sunny with a high near 85 and possible morning showers.
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0: Post Malone and Blake Shelton, 92.5 Buzz Country. As the kids get out for summer break, are you making your family rules and maybe a chores list? This is what we're implementing for the first time this summer because it worked really well for my friend Jen last year. Every morning, she would hand her kids a small list of a couple quote-unquote chores to accomplish around the house. I mean, this is typical stuff. Unload the dishwasher, take the dog out, put away your laundry. And after they did their list, that's when they could have some screen time, video game time. So I'm doing the same thing with my kids. And we had that big discussion last night around the dinner table to the point where my youngest daughter said, but I don't know how to clean the toilets, Mom. I'm like, well, you're going to learn. 2 minutes away from Morgan Wallen to Ella Langley, 92.5 Buzz Country.
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0: Jackson Dean Fearless, 92.5 Buzz Country. I'm Steph Peters. Had quite the surprise this morning, meeting a couple Packers. I was at the tire shop, and there's a couple Packers. They are so sweet. Thank you, Lyle at J&L Tire, for introducing me. There's quarterback Lynn Dickey, tight end Paul Kaufman. They're actually in Milwaukee attending the Vince Lombardi Golf Classic the next 2 days. Isn't that great seeing all these years later how they continue to give back? That's why the Packers are the best, right? Those photos are shared over on our Facebook page when you get a moment at Buzz Country on Facebook. 2 minutes away from Zach Brown Band and Jelly Roll, 92.5 Buzz Country.
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George Burge and Luke Bryan, Ride, Ride, Ride, 92.5 Buzz Country. And this weekend, fish, fish, fish. It's free fishing weekend. The Wisconsin DNR does this twice a year. And this is where you get to go fishing for free. You do not need a fishing license to put your line in the water this Saturday and Sunday. Just a great way to get out there and encourage, no matter your age, no matter your skill level. I mean, my 9-year-old daughter caught one of the biggest fish of her life. I know kids don't need fishing license, but it was so cool. We had better luck recently just fishing off the pier. I don't know if it's that time of year or what's going on there, but either way, you can drop your line in the water, go fishing for free this Saturday and Sunday. More information is on the Wisconsin DNR's website. Well, how will the weather play out for us this weekend? When's the best time to get out fishing? We'll get you updated on our weather forecast here in 2 minutes. Carrie Underwood, Morgan Wallen,

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5: Tonight, expect possible showers and thunderstorms, mostly cloudy conditions, and a low of 63. Tomorrow, anticipate showers and thunderstorms before 2 p.m., with a high near 80. Rainfall could reach 3/4 of an inch. Tomorrow night, partly cloudy with a low around 61, and potential showers. Saturday, mostly sunny with a high near 86 and a slight chance of showers. Sunday, enjoy mostly sunny conditions with a high near 81.

0: Low Cash 92.5 Buzz Country. I'm Steph Peters. Before I head out, it's Steph's smile of the day. Well, of course, I have to smile over the last day of school for my kids. They're just cheering. But you know what? Last night, my daughters spent a lot of time handwriting and hand making thank you cards for their teachers. It was so sweet to read their messages. My middle school daughter even made a couple for her favorite teachers right now, teaching her math the last couple years. And I have to read this because it made me laugh. To her math teacher, thanking her for the last 2 years. I'm sad I won't have you next year as a math teacher, and I hope your future classes are as good as we were. Kind of giving herself a little tap on the back. That's awesome, Stella. Well, good for you. And thank you, teachers. We can't thank you enough. Enjoy your well-deserved summer break. 2 minutes away from Luke Combs to Chris Young and hanging out with Mitch Morgan, 92.5 Buzz Country.
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0: Till the Last One Dies, that is Chris Young on 92.5 Buzz Country. 4 o'clock, here we are Thursday afternoon with me, Mitch Morgan. It is the 4th of June. Let's see who celebrating birthdays today. Russell Brand is 51. Angelina Jolie is 51. Is that her age or the number of adopted children in the family now? Okay, sorry. Let's see who else is celebrating now today. Let's see. Michelle Phillips, who your grandma remembered from Mamas and the Papas. Michelle Phillips, California Dreaming, Monday, can't trust that day. She is 82 today. And then Bruce Dern is 90. Laura Dern's daddy, and he was in, you know, Westerns for years and years. And those Clint Eastwood spaghetti Westerns, also was in The Hateful Eight. Freddie Fender, yeah, he had a couple hits back in the 70s, Before the Next Teardrops Fall, and Wasted Days and Wasted Nights. And let's see, today is, we're 17 days away from Daddy's Day. Don't forget Dad there, they feel bad when you don't at least send a card. And we're 30 days away from Independence Day, when America will celebrate our 250th birthday.
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0: That's Luke Bryan and Drunk on You. Got to have at least one drunk song per hour, or it wouldn't be country music. And, you know, there's Luke Bryan. It's 92.5 Buzz Country. Well, today is National Cheese Day. According to a survey here, 50% of Americans say they are cheese obsessed, constantly eating cheese. Well, we know here in the Dairy State, we are number one when it comes to cheese. Who else is our cheeseaholics there? Well, they say Wyoming, Illinois, Alaska, Louisiana, Oregon, Mississippi, Nebraska, Connecticut, Idaho, Maine, and New Mexico. And cheese, cheddar cheese, number one here in the Dairy State, Wisconsin. Pepper jack cheese is also really, really big. But then if you look down to some of the different kind of cheeses that we have on the list here, you find things like blue cheese. My dad loved blue cheese. He says something like it's from a cave in France. They age this stuff and they get the Then there's other things on there, really soft cheeses. And dear old daddy too, he would have Limburger cheese. Now I don't know if you've ever even heard of Limburger cheese. If you haven't, you don't want to. Just opening up the package is enough to, drop you to the floor, pass out for about 20 minutes. It's just disgusting. And then the next one that my dear old daddy would have is something called head cheese, which actually wasn't cheese at all. It was made out of meat, but that's enough on that. I'm grossing myself out on my own radio program. Let's take a quick break here. I'll be right back with Tyler Hubbard and Morgan Wallen.
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0: 92.5 Buzz Country. There goes your ACM Entertainer of the Year. This year, Cody Johnson and his latest is The Fall. What's going on in country music? Blake Shelton, Keith Urban, and Riley Green are among those playing the Carolina Country Music Festival today. This is in Myrtle Beach and in South Carolina, runs through the weekend. Darius Rucker, meanwhile, kicks off his Songs of Summer tour tonight in Toledo, Ohio. Shows are set to run through August 1st. And then finally, Parker McCollum fires up the second leg of his What Kind of Man tour tonight in Milwaukee.
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low around 61, and potential showers. Saturday, mostly sunny with a high near 86 and a slight chance of showers. Sunday, enjoy mostly sunny conditions with a high near 81.

0: 92.5 Buzz Country. Carry on. There is Kenny Chesney with his latest. You know, we got this Breakfast on the Farm coming up here this Saturday, June 6th, at the Coots Dairy Jefferson, where you can enjoy breakfast with pancakes, Joan sausage, ice cream, and Sunday bar, followed by a trolley farm tour. 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

0: 92.5 Buzz Country Rock and a Hard Place. There is Bailey Zimmerman. And our 5 o'clock hour, I'm Mitch Morgan. Looking back in the day, June 4th was 130 years ago. Back in 1896, Henry Ford made his successful first test run of his horseless carriage in a nighttime drive through the streets of Detroit. He probably wouldn't survive that these days, you know, gunfire and everything. But that horseless carriage went on to become the Model T Ford, which was produced from 1908 to 1928, millions. And I think I read it was 18 million Model Ts, and many are still out there. And what's his name? Jay Leno's got a bunch of those. So, you know, he was really something, Henry Ford, in those vehicles. I'm totally into those Henry Ford stories, you know, being a car nut. And then 89 years ago, 1937, Oklahoma City grocery store owner Sylvan Goldman invented the shopping cart. And immediately after that, homeless people started stealing them, and he became just so upset. I couldn't blame the guy. And then finally, 59 years ago, 1967, the Monkees, the Monkees won a Grammy for Outstanding Comedy Series. And it's interesting, after they broke up there, well, for the first time, Michael Nesmith and the new vaudeville band, or Nashville band, something. And he had a country hit called Joanne. Her name was Joanne. So it was actually a pretty good song. I'd play it for you here if I had the thing. Let's take our break. I'll come right back with John Morgan and Blake Shelton next on Buzz Country.
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0: The band Perry and a Better Dig Too here on 92.5 Buzz Country. Kimberly Perry tells us there's new music coming out from that band this year. Well, everybody talking about AI, artificial intelligence taking over all of our jobs here. But which ones are going to be safe down the stretch here? Well, here's top 10 that people think, well, I'm going to need this, right? Physical therapists can't get a computer to do that. Surgeons at number 2, although some surgeries are being performed by robots at this point. Dentists, yep, can't stick a computer into your mouth there. Wouldn't want to even try. Construction managers on the list. Police and detectives. Yeah. Firemen. Yeah, got to have those. Psychologists. Information security analysts. Dental hygienists. And then social workers. Then finally, lawyers at number 10. Like they say, nobody likes a lawyer until you need one. So those guys will be around forever. All right, taking the break, I'll be right back with Chase Matthews and Russell Dickerson next on Buzz Country.
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0: Riley Green and Change My Mind on 92.5 Buzz Country. CMA Fest kicks off today in Nashville, runs through Sunday. And those playing the show tonight at Nissan Stadium include Ella Langley, Jason Aldean, Red Akins, and others. But Kaylee Hammack will sing the national anthem. Also going on tonight, Kenny Chesney and Roseanne Cash will be playing a show in New Jersey at a university out there to honor America's 250th birthday. Let's take care of business here, including updating the forecast for the rest of the afternoon. And then it's Morgan Wallen and then Luke Bryan on that roller coaster of love on the radio next. It's 92.5 Buzz Country.
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5: Tonight, expect possible showers and thunderstorms, mostly cloudy conditions, and a low of 63. Tomorrow, anticipate showers and thunderstorms before 2 p.m., with a high near 80. Rainfall could reach 3/4 of an inch. Tomorrow night, partly cloudy with a low

0: Corey Kent, Coetzel, and Rocky Mountain Low on 92.5 Buzz Country. We got the Dairy Breakfast coming up on Sunday for Dodge County, 9 until 12:30. Dodge County Fairgrounds, Beaver Dam. It's the 46th annual Dodge County Dairy Brunch with your scrambled eggs with ham and cheese and pancakes, deep-fried cheese curds, assorted cheeses, juice, milk, ice cream, tickets sold at the door. Yeah, it's going to be a big time. Dodge County coming up on Sunday. Let me take the break here. Shaboozy's on the way. And Liar from Jelly Roll on Buzz Country next.
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0: Nobody's Nobody, Brothers Osborne on 92.5. Buzz Country, it's the 6 o'clock hour with me, Mitch Morgan. Couple random things, fun things that we didn't know yesterday, and I only have two today. I'm going to have to talk to my producer here, Nora Noodleman. Yeah, she's supposed to come up with three, but anyway. Here we go with the first one today. Longest Monopoly game in history, 70 straight days. Now, I know back in we'd have family activities, we'd just keep that thing going forever. Monopoly. It's just fun, right? Monopoly. And then the second thing I wanted to mention here, Nora, thanks a lot. Barbie's lifetime measurements would be her life size measurements. Here we go with Barbie's sizes. She's a 39, 23, 33. 39, 23, 33. Barbie stands 7 feet, 2 inches tall if she were like a real girl. Her neck is twice the length of a normal human's neck. So there you go. The American Girl dolls want equal time here. We'll do that tomorrow. All right, we got Kenny Chesney on the way and then Billy Currington next on Buzz Country.
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0: 92.5 Buzz Country with Billy Currington and Don't It. I'm Mitch Morgan. What simple thing that you just have problems doing? Well, here's a list of three quick ones here today. Somebody said using a can opener, saying I'm left-handed, always end up punching little holes all the way around the can until it can be pried open. Yeah, that can be tough these days. They used to have electric ones. I don't know what happened to that. And second one here, people said, wrapping gifts. It always looks like just terrible, like some kid did it. I am terrible at wrapping gifts at Christmas time. Usually pass the great gifts around, I'll hear, I know who wrapped that one, Dad. Well, I'm sorry, I'm not good at everything. Usually try and take it to the mall, have the church ladies do it for me. That's my way of handling it. Then the last thing is throwing a Frisbee. Now, I saw this. Who doesn't know how to throw a Frisbee? But some people don't. I'm actually quite good at throwing a Frisbee. We had a golden retriever dog. We go out every night and throw that Frisbee. Didn't no matter how hard, how high, that dog always caught the Frisbee. After about an hour, I'd have to say, okay, that's it. Come back in. You're giving yourself a heart attack out there. No, more. They just love that kind of stuff. Okay, hope you enjoyed that. We've got the Jason Aldean coming up. Trouble with a Heartbreak next on Buzz Country.
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0: That's Ella Langley and Be Her. Ella is singing tonight at the CMA Country Music Festival in Nashville at the Nissan Stadium. What other things are going on in country music? Kenny Chesney is working on the final mixes of his next album. It'll be his 21st studio album. Says it's got a positive vibe, lots of guitars, and a lot of fun. First song, Carry On, is already racing up the charts, and we're playing that one here on Buzz Country. Dan and Che doing a free outdoor concert tonight in Charlotte, North Carolina, prior to the Hurricane Stanley Cup finals against the Vegas Knights. And then lastly, Blake Shelton, Keith Urban, and Riley Green are among those playing the Carolina Country Music Festival tonight through Sunday, Myrtle Beach, South Carolina.
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3: Tonight, expect possible showers and thunderstorms, mostly cloudy conditions, and a low of 63. Tomorrow, anticipate showers and thunderstorms before 2 p.m., with a high near 80. Rainfall could reach 3/4 of an inch. Tomorrow night, partly cloudy with a low around 61, and potential showers. Saturday, mostly sunny with a high near 86 and a slight chance of showers. Sunday, enjoy mostly sunny conditions with a high near 81.

0: Kane Brown and Miles on it on 92.5 Buzz Country. Don't forget, tonight, downtown West Bend, it's Music on Main. In fact, it's playing right now. They will play till about 9:30 tonight. Every Thursday night from now till the end of September, the Downtown West Bend Association hosting all of these summer bands. So people getting on, take your lawn chair there, you know, maybe a beverage of your choice, if you catch my drift. Then enjoy the music. So that's going on tonight, right downtown Main Street there. As we're just up from the radio station here, Buzz Country. All right, taking the break. I'll be right back with Shaboozy and Jelly Roll together on Amen.
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